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0: Now, all of you, you make a joyful face. 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So we have to sing this joyful. It's a glory which Mahaprabhu, Holy Guru, you gave us to sing the glory of our masters. 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
0: Maduri. 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
0: This was Mangi Lalji's bhajan.
1: Mangi Lalji bhajanja.
0: Oh Gurudev, remove my all worries.
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0: I seek the shelter to thee.
1: A te menedékedet keresem.
0: Okay, Hari Om.
1: Rendben, Hari Om.

And so that water is one element. And we are, that life is that within us also, we are one. Similarly, the sun, for our recent era where we are, there's only one sun. Only one sun. And it is giving us warm and light and everything. Some are using sunlight differently. But it is only that fire. So fire, air. Air, my God, without air we can't move at all. Doesn't matter. We can stay without eating some days or 1 month. But water, some days, but breath,

0: practice. It is called Pashupati Mahadev. Pashupati Mahadev. Where is that? And that is in Nepal. In Nepal, there is a temple, and that's called Pashupati Mahadev temple. There was, and there is a Vishnu lying in that temple, and the king of Nepal was known as Vishnu. And king of the Himalaya is the Shiva. And so the Vishnu is rising there in the temple. You should go and you see that many, many miracles are there, but we people don't understand. Therefore, Kunti said, ki sukh par sila pade naam hirde se bisraye. On dukh par sila pade naam hirde se nahi bisraye. That's it. So this is a coming like this. So that, and these are the first petals, the four. Now this is a triangle. What is in triangle? If it is going up, then we are lifting up, and it is gliding, and or this shakti or from here being going down, then it will pull it completely down.
1: Vortex down into the earth?
0: Yes, that's it.

0: Yoga in daily life, and the Government of India's Cultural Center. Whenever there will be some kind of programs coming from India, dancers, culture, whatever it is, that this will be the center given them for practice. For this opening of this Om Ashram and Yoga in Daily Life. Yoga in daily life is around the whole globe. There are millions of people practicing according to the Yoga in Daily Life. All Yoga in Daily Life people, they are eating only what we call vegan or the
1: vegetarian.
0: No eggs, no meat, nothing. Sattvic everywhere. For this occasion, there are people came from Slovakia, Czech, Germany, Croatia, Slovenia, Austria, India, the
2: Serbia,
0: and Australia. Many countries came today here for this opening the ceremony. Now, today we are off. We planted one tree. The name of this tree is the World Peace Tree. Around the whole world, wherever I am going, and also planting many trees in different part of the world, millions of trees. Today we planted this one tree and we dedicated this tree for those people who lost their life in this country at the Christ Church. We pray there, we pray here, we also offer here for their families, children, parents, fathers,

0: etc. On name of them, we pray for their good health, peace, and harmony. We pray to Almighty that it should not happen anywhere in the world, and also here it should not happen. This, our Yoga in Daily Life Center, is a center where you can come and all kind of techniques, yoga, etc. It is a religious, but it is not that my religion or your religion or their religion. There is only one. One in all and all in one. The Indian culture, in India, different belief, but only one. One family, one is worshipping God Rama, other worship Durga, other worships Krishna, other Hanuman, other some river Ganga only. But they are all one. In the family, no differences. Similarly, in yoga and in life, all religions, Jewish, Christians, Muslims, Yodians, Parsi, Hindu, Buddhist, the Sikh, etc. All we are one, one in all in one. So this center is for all of you. All are welcome. It is our center and this. Thank you very much. And Yajna was very beautiful. You are sitting here, you inhale this, from Yajna, Bhagavan, Yajna, this smell, the smoke?
1: Fragrance.
0: This is going in our whole body. It is something as a remedy for us. Anyhow, India is a culture. India is a cradle of the culture. India is a cradle of the culture. India has given the culture to so many peoples. Sanskrit language is the mother of many, many all languages, the Sanskriti. Also more in Europe, everywhere, Africa, Maoris, and you can see in the Maoris, their culture activities is like Indians. Australian, the Aborigines, the scientists have declared that in the gene of the Australian Aborigines is from India. And you see their culture, they make here tilak, they make here tilak, they make here tilak, they make here, and this is exactly South Indians. So it is everything, we are there. So there is no duality, we should not make a duality, we should not make differences in the religion, we should not make difference of the countries, we should come, it is a oneness. We are all sisters and brothers. Out of 8.4 millions of the creatures, from them, one is the human. We are human. So we are neither Maoris, nor Africans, nor Indians. We are one, one in all in one. The culture from the South India, the language, the dance, the language, many, many things, very, very beautiful. And still, the South Indians, they keep this dance. Many of them, now, many you have seen, many you have not seen. Some of the sisters are here, and we welcome them very much. God bless you, and please give us your spiritual meanings of your cultures. Thank you. Welcome. Yeah. Where are the music?
2: I got the music.
0: Okay, thank you.
3: Thank you.
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0: 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This is a description about Lord Krishna. They will be starting with Namaskaram. Let's watch them dance. Maginiyatam to Keshadipadam.
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0: Because this is the place for such.
1: Mert ez egy olyan hely.
0: And we were very happy as parents to participate.
1: És szülőként nagyon örültünk, hogy részt vettünk ebben.
0: And the children wanted to give you something, a present.
1: És a gyerekek szerettek volna valami ajándékot adni neked.
0: Of course, something you don't need to carry on to India.
1: Valami olyasmit, amit nem kell magaddal cipelni Indiába.
0: Because this is a big present, but luckily not heavy.
1: Mert ez egy nagy ajándék, de nem nehéz.
2: Or who knows, maybe he flies with it to India.
0: This is the second time I'm hearing this week. This is the first time I'm hearing this.
2: His brother also came for a few months.
1: A testvére is jött néhány hónapja.
2: He came for a few months and stayed for a few years.
1: És néhány évig maradt.
2: How many years did he stay?
0: That is why I'm scared.
2: How many years did he stay?
0: It was only six, Gurudev. Yeah.
2: So 6 years was his brother.
1: 6 éves volt.
2: So.
0: And some of you know, remember that when we first started to build our ashram in Jadan, it was completely a desert, right?
1: De biztosan sokan tudjátok, hogy mikor elkezdődött a Jadan ashram építkezése, ott csak egy sivatag volt.
0: But last two times when I have been there, it was like in heaven because everything was green after the monsoon.
1: De a legutóbbi két alkalommal, amikor ott jártam, úgy éreztem magamat, mint a mennyországban, mert a monszum után minden annyira zöld volt.
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0: Jaya Sambo,
1: Jaya Sambo, Jaya Sambo,

0: knowledge about how this world works, because we are all the time students. We are all the time, at least not we, maybe me or we all, are learning, and we are all the time in the awe of this beautiful creation.
1: Hogy egyre többet tanulunk arról, hogy hogy működik az ember, és hogyan működik a környezet, hiszen egész életünk során tanulók vagyunk.
0: And I think Vishwa Guruji was always, as also I would say, all the gurus from our parampara till Sri Avatar Purji Maharaj, they are showing us the, you know, also maybe some other perspectives that maybe we were not so much aware about. That means, let's say, the culture of yoga.
1: És a parampara minden gurúja, Vishwa Guruji és Avatar Puri is egy más nézőpontot mutat meg nekünk.
0: You know, all the hidden things from, let's say, awakening of our consciousness, from going from the lower parts to the higher parts.
1: A tudat ébresztése egészen az alsó szintektől a legfelsőbbekig.
0: And yoga is really revealing a lot of these mysteries. They are mysteries because we don't see, but they are basically, as far as I can feel, the truth.
1: És a jóga sok ilyen rejtét feltár, de most már igazságnak látjuk ezeket.
0: And as all gurus are saying, the inner light is already all the time inside, but there is many avaran, so-called many layers that we have to remove.
1: És minden guru azt tanítja, hogy mindannyiunkban megvan a fény, de sok avaran függöny van körülötte, amiatt nem világít kifelé.
0: So I would say, there is tons of more stuff that we learned from Vishwa Guruji.
1: Sok-sok tonnányi más dolgot is tanultunk Vishwa Guruji-tól.
0: And so I was for 4 months now, yeah, 4-5 months I was in India, 1 month in Sri Lanka with Rama Deviji.
1: 4-5 hónapig most Indiában tartózkodtam, egy hónapos Sri Lankán Rama Devajivel.
0: And I was blessed, let's say, I would say 2 years ago, that somehow Vishwa Guruji pulled me toward him.
1: És az utóbbi 2 évben Vishwa Guruji húzott magához.
0: And somehow I am in Guru Seva when I come there in Jadan.
1: És amikor ott vagyok, akkor valahogy a Guru Sevába kerülök.
0: And I must say I feel very happy, and you know, like we all would be. There are really beautiful feelings to be around Guruji, as we all know, because we had all darshan with Vishwa Guruji many times.
1: Nagyon boldog vagyok ettől, mint ahogy mindannyian lennénk, hiszen csodálatos érzés Vishwa Guruji közelében lenni, mint sokan megtapasztaltátok.
0: So I would say my main point was maybe I was a little bit carried away with this my things at the beginning. I think we are all more interested how is Vishwa Guruji.
1: Kicsit elkalandoztam az elején, de most visszatérek arra, hogy milyen volt Vishwa Guruji-val.
0: And Vishwa Guruji is getting better and better.
1: Vishwa Guruji egyre jobban és jobban lesz.
0: I think it is definitely, you know, let's say the beautiful initiative from Bhakti Gyananji regarding the 24/7 hour prayers.
1: És egy nagyon gyönyörű kezdeményezés volt Bhakti Gyananantól ez a folyamatos ima.
0: Then I would say definitely also I think we are all sending, you know, positive, good, let's say, vibrations, energy toward Vishwa Guruji. We are wishing him all the wealth and everything.
1: Pozitív vibrációt, energiát küldünk Vishwa Guruji-nak.
0: And I think this, I would say, also helps because everything that moves somewhere in universe, it reflects somewhere else.
1: És azt gondolom, hogy ez is segít, mert az univerzumban mindaz, ami kimegy, az visszatükröződik.
0: You know, if my body, if our body is universe, if something is pinching me here, I can feel it also here.
1: A én testem is egy univerzum, és hogyha valami ott a lábamnál viszket, azt ott fönt a fejemben érzem.
0: So Vishwa Guruji is having really good treatment. He had a really good treatment in Jaipur.
1: Vishwa Guruji nagyon jó kezelést kapott Jaipurban.
0: We were in Jaipur maybe 1 month ago, and there is a beautiful person, the doctor Dipeshji.
1: És ott van egy nagyszerű orvos.
0: And Dr. Dipesh, he is having actually his own clinic. He is really good, I would say, in neurological science and all this.
1: És ott egy ilyen ideg tudományi klinikája van neki.

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0: This asana is also, I will not say famous, but some sadhu have sadhana to standing in this position.
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0: Hands is going up.
1: Ruke idu gore.
0: On the side.
1: Pa u stranu.
0: And down.
1: I dolje.
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0: Thank you. 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
1: Thumbs.
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0: Not your neighbor, but something what is not movable.
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0: And try to see in the chidakash, in the space of your inner space, conscience, try to see this point.
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0: If we are concentrated on the one point, we will remain without movements. When our mind starts to going here and there, we will lose concentration. And now open your eyes.
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0: Hands up.
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0: 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All the mantra, yantra, tantra, mudras, bandhas, pranayams, asanas, all these science is blessing given to mankind for well-being of their physical, mental and spiritual being in order to realize and create the compassion in the heart towards entire creation. Jalchar, Thalchar, Nabchar, all the living beings in water, on the earth and the space, including vegetation and five elements. Water is a life, in every language they say. Water is life not only for us, but water itself is a life. Voda jivot means not only this water is our life, but water itself is a living, like a living being.

There is a life too, that is Agnidev, Jaladev, Vayudev, and Mother Earth, and Brahman, the space, also living. This only can be realized, understood, and followed, and protected by human out of 8.4 million different creatures. Human have got this powerful tool known as intellect, buddhi. And through the buddhi, work in your heart to have mercy. Daya dharma ka mool hai, paap mool abhiman. Tulsi daya na chhodiye, jab lak ghat mein praan. Daya dharma ka mool hai. The roots or foundation of the dharma. Dharma, not the religion. Sanatan dharma. Our body has its dharma. Animals' body have also dharma. Plants has its dharma. The plants' dharma to grow, give blossoms, give nice fragrance, the fruits. If nothing will give this, we will just pull it out. Entire body is a dharma. The function of the organs, circulations, the nadis, brain, muscles, ligaments, joints, spine, digestion, all different the functions in the body and creating hormones. The prana, pranas, upapranas, indriyas, karma indriyas, jnana indriyas, this all samuhik, it means oneness, is working. This is sanatan. Harmony of body, mind and soul. Our slogan in yoga and daily life means to protect that sanatan dharma, means to keep your body healthy, keep your mind healthy. If you think negative, then you have fear. It is inner fear makes us unhappy or angry. It's our own fear which comes out of the ignorance. Who are we to judge someone if you don't know? But there's a fear, there's an ego. Sanatan means to balance all bhutas, all five elements, and keep this Mother Earth in beautiful, safe. So the mantra is this, which keeps our balance in Sanatan, like what we call nowadays in technology, updating. So mantra is updating all the system in our body when we practice the mantra. But follow that dharma. So daya dharma ka mool hai. If you understand that is a daya, mercy in the heart.

That is a foundation of this dharma, is a foundation of this building, that multi-floor buildings is standing on the foundation. If the foundation is weak, everything will collapse. So foundation of your buddhi, your dharma, and your mantra. So, therefore, daya, as long as you have not mercy, you cannot protect that sanatan, being thyself. One is alcoholic, or one is taking some drugs. Alcohol is a drug too, but alcohol is the biggest, one of the biggest revenue for the government or the people. Otherwise, you know how many millions of families are suffering because of the alcohol or other drugs. Don't tell someone, don't drink. That is not right way to ask or tell. Why you drink? Why you begin to drink alcohol? Because there were certain circumstances in the life, in the family, in the work, or in the health, or anything. So one thinks that when I drink the alcohol, then I forget all my problems, and at least for that much time I am in ananda of this world. So, don't ask why you do, that is the best. But don't do, that's wrong. Therefore, understand the enemy. First, understand the enemy. If you don't understand the enemy, then you have fear, you have ego. Why you fight? Because you are afraid. And who is afraid is a weak one. And weak one cannot forgive. Strong one can give, forgive. And that strong one is that who have this viveka, daya dharma ka mool hai. Paap mool abhiman. Paap is the sin. The sin, the roots of the sin is coming from the ego. Sin. And that is paap mool abhiman. Abhimana, ego, proudness is the roots are the cause of the sin. How you can judge someone? And when you judge someone and you make other unhappy, is more sin than complaining against someone. Understand? And if you understand, then you give love to both sides and understand. Tulsi daya na chodiye jab lage ghat mein pran. Therefore, Tulsidasji said, don't give up your mercy, your compassion, at least as long as you have life in this body. After death, we don't know how will happen with our body. So, mantra is updating our entire physical, mental, and spiritual being. Therefore, mantra is practiced every day. Mantra is the essence of everything, like a big banyan tree, huge tree, big tree. But the seed of the banyan is a very small. In a small seed, their entire tree is hidden.
So mantra is essence of

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After that comes poetry. And only best poems, only that one can write. When Anahad Chakra is open and pure and have a mercy. Then comes the bhajans, singing, songs, which have questions, answers. In certain poetry, it's called doha, means two, doha, do. And this is question and answer. Daya dharma ka mool hai, paap mool abhiman. This is like a question. Tulsi daya na chhodiye, don't give up your compassion. Jab lag ghat mein pran, answer is there. So bhajans is then teaching. And after the bhajans, what last come? Preaching, giving lectures, preaching. So, when we go to the samadhi subject, then it's called nirbija samadhi or sabija samadhi. So, vikalpa samadhi or nirvikalpa samadhi, these are both. So, mantra is the most powerful energy and clarities in us. If you understood, don't change your mantra always. It is said, if you meditate or make a spiritual practice or what you call yoga, because yoga is not a part of any religion. Don't think that yoga is part of Hinduism. No. Yoga itself is a religion. But that is Sanatan. If then all religions are the part of yoga. Because yoga is like endless. Why? Because it is given by that Swayambhu very first. When the Shiva, Swayambhu, out of nothing, comes Nad Rupa Parabrahma. Nad Veda says Vedas, Nad Rupa Parabrahma. The form of the Supreme is that nada, the resonance. From that comes the light, the jyoti. That jyoti is the jyoti of the knowledge, light. And from that, the Swayambhu manifestates himself. That's why I have no father, no mother, no ancestors. Because it is itself. So itself, when the Shiva manifestates, is not running, not standing, but he is in the dhyana mudra. And in that dhyana, ages pass. Not dhyana for half hour or 10 minutes and then, like you are looking to your watch, how long I am, I can do one mala more. And when mala is only three-quarter done, they said, well, I think I do a little quickly. So that's not a meditation. So meditation is Shiva's self. Therefore, we in India used to say, you need not to teach mantra to Shiva. Shiva himself is the creator of the mantras. Second, Guruji used to give very simple explanation about mantra. Man means the mind. And tra have two meanings. Either tra means content. When you are thirsty, you drink water and say, now my thirst is quenched. Or traimam, like tantra. Tantra is not bad. In this Western culture, and in more or less how it called became more

commercial. The books what you buy in the bookstores about Tantra, they are mostly about sex and sexual postures. You need not to introduce someone's sexual posture. Every animal knows how to do and every human knows how to do. So that is not Tantra. That was someone who create or printing and doing. If you want to understand Tantra, don't buy such books. And if you have such books in your house or a store, in winter, if you have a chimney at home, make nice fire, warm it. Tantras very much practiced in Buddhism. No? So, Mayan Tantra is a big book. And there is nothing, not one word about this subject which you buy these books. Tan means expanding. Tra means liberation. Here sitting the Sanskrit professor, I'm not a Sanskrit student even. So, Tan means expand thy consciousness to liberate thyself, to come to the Atma Jnana, Atma Anubhuti. But we cannot expand because our consciousness is going two places. Direction whom we love, whom we like, and direction whom we don't like. Who are you, you like or not like? Any one negative thought towards anyone will cost you many lives to purify. Anek janma dhoye man ko chitai ho to aisi ho. Anek janma dhoye man ko chitai ho to aisi ho. Many, many lives you wash your or clean your mind, but still that spot is so nasty, there's no any spot remover. Many janma, many lives will take you to take out these negative thoughts, spots. Therefore, better not to think. If you can't do good, don't do bad, at least remain where it are. If you don't know the way, this or that, then stay there till someone will come and ask which is the right direction. Mantra. Without mantra, meditation is like a body without soul. And without mantra, there is no development, improvement in your meditation and spirituality. That is called Guru Mantra. Guru Mantra is always Bija Mantra. Other mantras are for rituals, for ceremonies. There you say the certain mantras for yajnas, for ahutis. Or there is a mantra when you make tilak to someone, puja. Yeah? Then you sing some mantra. But for your own inner development is the mantra given by Guru. Now Guru have two mantras. One is a Bija mantra which you always repeat with your mala. Every religion has mantras. Everyone has mala. You call the rosary. I spoke with one priest and we were sitting together walking through the forest. We were only two. And he said, Swamiji, he got from me mantra. He said, I have to practice morning two mantras. I said, which one? He said, one is my Christian mantra and one is you give me, Swamiji. I said, okay. And I said, which mantra do you repeat? He said, I repeat, I pray for thy mercy, O Holy Mother Maria. You see, I pray for thy mercy, O Holy Mother Maria. Or Mother Maria, I pray for thy mercy. How beautiful.

So mantra, which you get once. So man means mind. Tra means liberating, or all your desires fulfilled, all your vrittis, yoga chitta vritti nirodha. Through practicing of yoga, your vrittis will become which yoga? Mantra yoga. Or as long as you will not calm down your vrittis, your sadhana will not proceed further. You can do many exercises, asanas. Every day monkeys are jumping up and down and hanging on the everywhere. No problem, it's very good exercise. But don't blame the yoga that through postures I will get a liberation. If through the posture you can get a liberation, then why those rishis? Postures are only for them to be more healthy or mobile. Therefore it is said, if you have no feeling, no love, then why you are adoring some photos or statues or this? So there is one poem, Patthar puje har mile, main puju pahad. If while celebrating a stone, then I can adore and celebrate the whole mountain. Why little stone? Patthar puje har mile, main puju pahad. Isse to achha, ghar ki chakik puje, peace khaye sansar. It's better to then adore your flour meal, you know, grinding your corns for your chapati flour. At least whole world eats from this after. At least gives you the good chapati flour. So when the feeling is gone, everything is gone. Kasi phuti jankar kahan gayi, doodh phata kahan gaya grit, dipak bujh gaya loh kahan chali gayi, man phata kahan gayi preet. When this clock have a crack, there is no resonance. When milk is spoiled, there is no more butter. When Deepak lamp is blown off, where the flame is gone. Similarly, when that bhakti devotion from your heart disappears, there's no any more love. Man phata. Man means the mind which we connect to the heart. So like milk is spoiled, no more butter. Like your doubt came, and all your spirituality went out because of your doubt. And you are without that guidance of that supreme mantra. So, dhyan mulam guru murti, puja mulam guru padam, mantra mulam guru vakya. The second mantra, guru vakya. Follow the guru vakya. What is a Guru Vakya? Vedas are the Guru Vakyas. Upanishads are the Guru Vakyas. What you call the dialogue between master and disciple. Upanishad, disciple sitting near the master and listening, that knowledge is Guru Vakya. What is a Bible? Guru Vakya. What is a Holy Quran? Guru Vakya, spoken by Muhammad, what could be that supreme Allah? So Guru Vakya is those rishis, great saints like Maharishi Ved Vyasa. How much he worked. That is a Guru Vakya, and that we are carrying on. So when I speak, I'm not talking my own imaginations, but I am completely compact, filled through my masters,
to his masters, to his master. So whatever comes out of my brain or my heart and my words and my feelings is that Guru Vakya. Sometimes it's hard to understand. My dear, you know, the truth is difficult to digest. It's not easy to digest the truth. Therefore, Holy Guruji said, Satya Patha Chalna. Not this truth that this was not good and that was throwing the apple on him and he was crying and that he said, I don't. Not this. This is called parpanch of this world. Brahma Satya Jagat Mithya. Which world will lead me to that Brahman? In yoga practice, we have different kinds of practicing of the mantra. Who cannot be succeed in it and would like to practice properly, then we have different techniques to bring in the consciousness of the disciple. We are polluted a lot. First mantra, in Sanatana Dharma is freedom. And freedom is this, that you accept that one who you really feel and trust. Maybe husband have different guru, wife have different guru, children have no gurus, daughter have different guru, uncle have different, and all they feel proud of them being that we have one guru. No dualities. So your heart have to accept. And when you accept, it is accepted. When someone give injection, different kind of medicine or something, is gone in your blood. Now say, no, I don't want this, please take it out, doctor. It's gone. So therefore, it is said that once one disciple made one song to his guru, sometimes I think to leave you, but how to leave you when you are within me? How will you leave that master when he's within you? Pull it out, I want to see it. No. Master is not bad, bad is disciple. Because he had a bad kushanga, blackmailings, and selfishness, and anger, and jealous, and this, and many things. Dattatreya had many gurus. Even he accepted a snake as his guru. And a snake is a poisonous one. But what quality had a snake? What did he learn from the snake, what he did not learn before? So many stories. So first practice begins when the Gurudev gives you mantra. First time you hear. There are different people, masters, sometimes they don't tell you loudly and in written, they speak in your ear. The mantra, they speak in your ear. You must be so alert, so conscious that you will remember. If you don't remember, it's your mistake, Hari Om. Because Vedas were spoken, not written. Thanks to Ved Vyasji that he then wrote. Otherwise, Shruti, Smriti. Shruti, what was spoken. Smriti, remember. Shrotriya, Shruti, Shrotriya, and Shrota, and Smriti. The Sanskrit word, I think.
I don't understand these words. I think you understand better. So that is Shruti. Master will blow in your ear and say mantra. Om Shoham. I say it loud. Or Om Shoham Shagun Brahm Deep Paripuran Narayan Nama. Whatever mantra your master gives, that is for your whole life long. Now you cannot take out. There is a really story in Rajasthan, Dungarpur district, after the Udaipur. There lived one master, I think 2 centuries, 3 centuries gone. That time population was less, and beautiful forest, and many, many animals, wild animals. So one tribe, he was living in mountains and hunting animals. So he came near to his one day, and there was one Mahatma sitting there, meditating. So the hunter came. Master saw him, said, "Who are you? Where are you going?" He said, "I am living here somewhere, 2 kilometers, and I am searching some animals to hunt them." He said, "Why?" Then he explained him, "It is a sin, don't kill innocent animals, this." He said, "But my children are hungry." He said, "Yes, but when you kill some animals and they have little baby at home, they will be also dying hungry. Repeat your mantra, Gav. Remember God. It will give you happiness, joy, harmony, peace." He thought this is something new, was very interesting. "Okay, can you give me mantra?" So master said, "Okay, I give you mantra." So in his ear, and said one mantra. Master said, "Well, I give you one mala." There in his hut, there was one mala, and gave him this mala. "Repeat this name." The man said, "I heard when you get some master, then you must give some bhet, dakshina or donation. I have nothing. But sir, master, I have this my gun, I will not anymore use. So I give you as a dakshina." And he took the mala. At home, his wife is waiting. When he will come, it was already nearly sunsetting. And she cleaned her pot and put a fire and waiting. He comes at home saying mantra. Ram, Ram, Ram, Ram. She said, "What happened to you? You get crazy. What have you in hand? Always you have 1-2 rabbits in the hands." He said, No. "I met a master, peace and bliss through his satsang. And she was hungry, children was hungry, and she was so angry." The hungry is angry. Who is weaker is angry. Kam takat gusa bhari. Less energy in the body, but strong anger. She took that pot, threw on his head, bang, and came the blood. And she was telling, "You know better, all men who is sitting, your wife tells you sometimes." He said, "Guruji, you lied.
You say that through mantra will I have peace and harmony and joy. This is my peace. Wife is fighting, children is crying, I got hurt my head. So he went back. He went back through the darkness. Guruji was sitting near his duni and says, Guruji, I never saw anyone cheater like you. He said, why? Why I cheated from you? You gave me this mala which is cost 1 euro cent. And you took my gun which cost 5,000 euros. What can be more than this? And you told me I will have happiness and harmony at home. Look what happened to me. Please take your mala and give my gun back. Master said, then give my mantra back. He said, which mantra? I gave you mantra. It's okay, then take it as you gave me back. Take it. So there was a stone, rock. So Master said, dust your ear on this rock. He dusted it, and so much saffron powder came out of his ear. Saffron. He went away. That Master write a poem, beautiful poem. काचे घड़े नीर नहीं ठहरे कागज में पारा बुगला मोती को क्या करे मोती हंसों का चारा. 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Yes, you are always in my satsang, you understand so much. काचे घड़े नीर नहीं ठहरे. If you have a pot made out of clay but is still not burned, it is called kacha. You cannot feel water inside. It will break. Because that mud or the clay will melt. But if it is burnt, then it will keep it. Kache ghade neer nahi thare. Water will not remain in unburned pot. Nahi thare kagaj mein para. Mercury cannot keep in the piece of paper. Go to buy the mercury and take on the paper and rub it and put it in your pocket, it will run out all. You cannot, mercury cannot keep like this. Kache ghade neer nahi thehre kagaj mein para. Bugla moti ko kya kare? What the ducks do with the pearls? The ducks can't do anything with the pearls. Moti hanso ka chara, those pearls are the nourishment of the shwan, paramhansas. So, who did not understand? It's like unburned pot or like this just duck, ugly duck. But ugly duck can grow. And one day we realize that I am the shwan. You know the story of these ugly ducks. Second, likhit. Write your mantra every day. Write likhit mantra sadhana. When likhit mantra, you will see that all your vrittis, tensions, goes out. Therefore, there are many, many people who's evening writing something or read something. Even you read a little piece of paper of the newspaper, there will be something that you come to know. That's a practice. That's why there's one book I think called The Reader's Digestion. Yeah? So, likhit mantra. After likhit comes bakery. Likhit mantra calms down the vrittis, the tension, stress, then comes bakery, chanting. From nabhi,
the seat of the sound is in the

0: navel till Brahmarandra. 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After that comes Upamsu. Repeat, but inwardly, which you are doing mostly. Many are repeating mantra, but your tongue is moving. Mansik mantra, mental. After that comes mansik. Then only in the mind. No tongues moving. 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It's mentally. You are one with that resonance. Nad Rupa Parabrahma from Gurudev, when he pronounced the mantra in front of you, till now this you are in that nada, purifying. And finally, the fifth one is called Ajapa. Ajapa jisko kya jape ot jibya neha chale. Then it comes automatically, automatically. 24 hours continuing the resonance within us. Doesn't matter what you are working, you go ahead, carry your work on. But you are all the times aware. When the mother cow or any animals gave the baby and going grazing in the field. But all the times her attention is where my baby is and what he's doing. Similarly, whatever you are doing, your mantra is constantly taking care of that. Then your meditation begins before you are sitting with closed eyes as a lazy person and half sleeping. Mala falls down. That's not a meditation. Chaitanya, conscious, completely conscious. All vrittis are away, no parapanch. Uparati, pravarti and nivarti. Pravarti is as long as you are thinking when you are making your meditation, what about my daughter or what about my son, what about my car, I got today a new car, but oh God, that's not functioning properly. Why are you thinking now in meditation time? So this is a parapanch. So, pravarti and uparati. Pravarti is that our vrittis are in the world running here and there. That's not a meditation. So meditation comes when we mastery these five levels of the mantra. From likhit, vekari, upamsu, mansik and ajapa. These are the five techniques begins from the lips of the masters when the mantra is pronounced. Take seriously. But while practicing mantra, you think negative about someone. Let's say that you think, no, they're Gunta Reisel. I have one disciple, Gunta Reisel. And hardly he comes to practice. And when he's touring so much, he likes a lot of things, golf playing, and this and that. But he doesn't practice properly. So what should I think about it? If I think negative about this, that will be spot on my consciousness. Why you talk, this person is bad, that person was not good, this person was not kind to me. Why he should or she should be kind to you? Why? Who are you? Ask question to thyself, Mr. Sagar Puri. Why should be your wife kind to you? Yeah. It's her kindness that she can be kind to you. So show the kindness. To receive the jaisa karega, vaisa bharega. What you do, that you will get it. And so, problem of the people in the world who is going on spiritual path and practicing yoga are this, have lots of negative vrittis and negative thinkings. And they forget everything what before good things happened. Once happened. They're sitting one boy from Germany, from North Germany, it's called Ham and Burg. Should I tell his story?
1: Yes.
0: He didn't say yes. But doesn't matter, I have nothing against what can be, he will be angry to me, that's all. It will harm him. One day morning, 5 o'clock, beautiful warm day, month of May or June or April, that month I've forgotten. Early morning, with 4 or 5 his other friends. In the third floor of the ashram garden, sitting and meditating. And whole building the fire. And we had stone slabs. And stone slabs, with the heat, it will break. Under them was a strong fire burn because there was about 200 or 100 this foam mattresses under them. And they are sitting happily meditating. And then my driver came and screamed, "Fire, fire." And Gajendra said, "What is this?" And he looked and they jumped out quickly. After a few minutes, whole floor collapsed and all the stone slabs fall in that fire. Who protected them? There was Guruji there, Mahaprabhuji's blessings. And they, if Gajanan will forget this, what have Swamiji done for me? Nothing, at least I saved his life. And another miracle what happened. Everything burned, big fire. But as Gajanan always have had a little altar, Guruji's picture and Guruji's Lila Amrit, nothing happened to them. Holy Guruji's, Mahaprabhuji's pictures was there. Gajanan, is that true or not?
2: I heard some noise and I was actually the one who awakened everybody.
0: Awakened everybody.
2: And then we ran all out.
0: That's right.
2: And then it collapsed.
0: Then it collapsed. So you ran out and then collapsed.
2: Yes.
0: That's it. So this is Guru Kripa. If you will say that Hanumanji said, if I was not there, Rama cannot be successful, who will jump, fly to the Sri Lanka, who will fly to Sri Lanka, who will bring the big mountain back? Without me, Rama was nothing. So one day Rama gave him the duty. So we don't know which day, when and how and which way, protection of that mantra, that is the Guru Kripa, will protect us. Many, many miracles we have in our life. My whole life is a miracle. You can't imagine. But you have to stay above everything. If I will not stay above everything, I will be in mental hospital. Even they will not accept me. Now also they don't accept me. So, mantra. So it is our own ignorance, our own stupidness, our own doubts, our own jealous is killing us. Vashikaran mantra ek yahi hai. 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Tajde bachan kathor. 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If you want all as your friends, give up the harsh word. That is the greatest mantra to be with all in harmony. So mantra is something great. Without mantra, meditation cannot be successful. Sadhana cannot be successful. So wish you all the best. Blessings of Mahaprabhuji, Guruji, Devapuriji. And wish you very good night. Om Sarve Bhavantu Sukhina, Sarve Santu Niramaya, Sarve Bhadrani Pasyantu, Ma Kachyaduka Bhagavavet. Om Shanti, Shanti, Shanti. 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

0: I was surprised.
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0: So, I was at doctor something when I was in America.
1: Bol som u lekára, keď som bol v Amerike.
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0: 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Only the doctor was there, the father.
1: Áno, ja som tam bol tam iba otec, lekár.
0: And she was working, so still not come.
1: A matka bola v práci, ešte stále pracovala, nebola doma.
0: And the child was in room, in bed.
1: A dieťatko bolo v izbe, v posteli.
0: The child was about 10 months.
1: A malo tak 10 mesiacov.
0: Or 12 years, or months.
1: Alebo 12 mesiacov.
0: So, she said, where's your daughter?
1: A tak pýtal som sa, kde je vaša dcéra?
0: Yeah, she's sleeping here down.
1: Ona spí tam dole.
0: Very nice.
1: Veľmi dobre.
0: And then after, child was crying a little bit, so father took him in the lap.
1: A tak zanedlho dieťatko sa rozplakalo a tak otec si ho zobral a držal ho v náručí.
0: So, I said, where is it? So you have your bed here in this room, no?
1: A tak pýtal som sa, vy máte tú postielku tu na výzbe?
0: Said, no, he is my child. He's downstairs in the room.
1: Nie, moje dieťa má izbu dole.
0: And we are on the first floor.
1: A naša spálňa je na prvom poschodí.
0: But I cannot say not good, no.
1: Ja nemôžem povedať, že to nie je dobré.
0: So I said, you are both couple, you are up in the room and child is down and is very about 1 year old.
1: A tak som bol prekvapený a pýtal som sa, tak vy dvaja spávate hore v spálni na prvom poschodí a dieťatko je samé dole v tej izbe?
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0: 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She's alone, the child, and you are upstairs.
1: A tak pýtal som sa, ako sa o to dieťa staráte, keď vy ste tam hore v izbe a ono je samé dole?
0: They said, we have some instrument.
1: A oni povedali, že máme také zariadenie.
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0: And we can see from there.
1: A my aj vidíme.
0: From a scene.
1: Cez kameru.
0: So they are, child is okay, and if, then of course we go and care about that.
1: A tak my vieme, či to dieťatko je v poriadku a keď nie, tak potom ideme k za ním.
0: This is the real, not something like this.
1: A toto sa doopravdy stalo, je to pravda.
0: Well, maybe it is a people are now modern life.
1: Možno teraz tí ľudia už žijú s moderným spôsobom života.
0: And I didn't tell anything else. I can't.
1: A tak už som nedokázal nič k tomu povedať.
0: But then I told person who was with me.
1: Ale povedal som tej osobe, ktorá bola so mnou.
0: And she said, it's okay, like in America we are doing like this.
1: A on mi povedal, je to v poriadku, v Amerike to takto robíme.
0: Then when they are about two years old. Or,
1: a tak potom, keď deti majú 2 roky.
0: Then they put to the kindergarten.
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0: 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What good thing we are learning.
1: A tak tie bhajany, tie modlitby, to všetko zostane v našej mysle počas celej noci a bude to dobré, čo sa učíme.
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0: And he was many times came to be in our India, Europe.
1: A veľakrát ma navštívil aj v Indii, aj tu na v Európe.
0: And his good son now.
1: A jeho dobrý syn.
0: Very great, very learned.
1: Je tiež veľmi vzdelaný a známy.
0: He was with me in Australia, my conference.
1: Bol na konferencii so mnou v Austrálii.
0: Here in Austria.
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0: And other countries.
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0: So, it is said.
1: A tak hovorí sa.
0: Doesn't matter what is written.
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0: 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So that is knowledge Lakshmi and Saraswati.
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0: So when are you coming next?
1: Let's go. 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
0: So yeah, Kailash is a very powerful place.
1: Kailash egy igen erőteljes hely.
0: You can still feel the energy of Sri Dev Puruji Maharaj.
1: Ott még mindig érezni lehet Sri Dev Puruji Maharaj erejét.
0: Oh, wow. These are same like in life, same in meditation. We get distractions. These are distractions. They come and they go.
1: Ez ugyanaz, mint a meditációban. Jön és megy.
0: They are on a chai break. As soon as we started putting them on here, they all went for chai break. It's 12 o'clock there.
1: Mikor mi ezt itt elkezdtük, ők elmentek éppen teja szünetre. Most ott éjfél van.
0: So even his ganas, even the animals who were protecting, who were near him, even they still come in this ashram. Not the same ones, obviously, but the energy of they were just still there.

0: You don't mind this satsang going on in Kailash and we sitting here watching, no? It's good. I also get a break sometimes, so it's good.
1: Bina dali, bina taakadi, gudolo gudolo, gudolo.

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0: Du Buze.
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0: OK, it's not there. Rychle, rychle, rychle. But here is your birthday, Libuse?
2: Yes, no, it's here. It's here.
0: Okay. So both for you, yeah, Hari Om.
2: Thank you.
0: All the best. You finish study?
2: Yes.
0: Doctoral study on the University of Ecuador.

0: Where is she?
1: Kdeje?
0: Come here. Otherwise, some people will think Swamiji is making stories.
1: Protože jinak si někteří lidé budou myslet, že Swamiji si to vymýšlí, že jsou to.
0: So I must have evidence.
1: Tak tady je důkaz.
0: Did you write this letter?
1: Napsala si ten dopis?
2: Yes, Swamiji, but one of your staff helped me on the computer.
0: Yeah, thank you. Yes, you can say what Swamiji told is a true story.
2: What Swamiji told is a true story.
0: About my dog.
2: About my dog.
1: To, co řekl Swamiji, je pravdivý příběh o mém psu.
0: You can tell how it exactly happened. Why dog jumped out? Oh. You left the window open or what?
2: Well, in Atlanta, we have a very small yoga center, and right next door is a store called Big Save. And I went into Big Save to get a drink, and when I came back and opened the door, my dog Lex, he weighed 110 pounds, he was a big dog. He jumped out of the car and ran into the yoga center, and he was actually in the practicing room. Before, and I thought the people

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0: The heart which is circulating the warm blood.
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0: So we clean, we burn away all the toxins, all the foreign materials in the body. Concentrate to remove those dead cells from your body.

0: and the water element.
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0: With the flow of that liquid, the water element in the body is purifying and supplying all different kinds of minerals, vitamins, all the healthy which keeps the good health. It supplies, it produces in the body.
1: Kroz tok vode u tijelu, opet uz pročišćenje, ta voda dovodi hranu, dovodi minerale, opskrbljuje tijelo svime što je potrebno. 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
1: I ta element vode pročišćava kao što i odbacuje, izbacuje sve nečistoće iz tijela.
0: Feel that water element in the body.
1: Osjetite element vode u tijelu.
0: In each and every tissues.
1: U svakoj stanici.
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0: With your will power, with your prana, pranayam, with your fire, dagni, and give the space to everything in the body that it can freely move, freely flow. You can do. Concentrate in your inner world is beauty, and this beauty of your inner world you can receive the outer beauty.
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1: But you are harming yourself, you are burning thyself.
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0: Vatra.
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0: It's called the journey to the within thyself.
1: To je put kroz unutrašnji prostor.
0: We are fluttering in this space.
1: Mi lebdimo u tom prostoru.
0: Which is within us and outside of us.
1: Koji je i u nama i izvan nas.
0: Now, for a while, bring your awareness, bring your attention to that part of your body where you have pain, unpleasant feelings, or so-called some kind of illness in that particular part of the body. Bring your awareness there, and with breath, inhalation and exhalation.
1: Sada obratite pažnju na dio tijela gdje vas nešto boli, gdje osjećate neugodu, i usmjerite tamo udah i izdah uz koncentraciju.
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0: Which harmed your organs in the body.
1: Koje štete organima u tijelu.
0: Harmed your nerve systems.
1: Koje štete plućima.
0: It caused the disbalance in the body.
1: I koji uzrokuju disbalans u tijelu.
0: It is our own mistake.
1: To je vaša vlastita pogreška.
0: But you can repair through practicing of your yoga in the life, self-inquiry, meditation, and balance sattvic diet.
1: Ali to možete popraviti putem vježbanja joge u svakodnevnom životu, meditacije, samoispitivanja i sattvične, balansirane prehrane.
0: Yoga and Ayurveda.
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0: Tell thyself that I will follow and I will do for well-being of my body, my mind and emotion through yoga in daily life and Ayurveda.
1: Recite sebi, iskoristit ću to, vježbati ću i dovest ću svoje tijelo u balans kroz jogu i Ayurvedu.

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0: And become aware of your inner condition.
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0: And make sankalpa that I will heal my body through water element, fire element, air element, space element. I will keep my body again like a iron body.
1: I dajte šankalpu da ćete kroz elemente vatre, vode, prostora ponovno dovesti tijelo u stanje zdravlja.
0: The subtle pain like emotion, depression, loneliness, etc. You can heal, balance through your mantra, bhakti, devotion, positive thinking, following the path of non-violence, love the nature, protect the nature. That will help you.
1: Određene boli poput tjeskobe, depresije, usamljenosti možemo izliječiti s mantru, s bhakti, uz nenasilje. 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
0: 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Exhale and bring your hands back to the parallel to the body.
1: Vratite ruke uz tijelo.
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1: Istežemo i spuštamo na tlo iznad glave. 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Ostanite, zadržite dah.
0: And exhale.
1: I onda izdah.
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0: It's a colorful picture. Some is black, Tara trouser, some is green trouser.
1: Vrlo živopisno sada. 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
0: Different socks.
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1: Svih boja ima.
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0: 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The left toe, left leg up.
1: Sada druga noga gore.
0: Again the same colors.
1: Opet su iste boje.
0: But only one.
1: Ali samo jedna.
0: And legs down.
1: Ispustite.
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1: Dignite ruke iznad glave.
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1: Dlanovi su na podu.
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1: I sada obje noge dignite gore.
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0: Remain there.
1: Ostanite tako.
0: Hands remains on the ground above the head.
1: Ruke su iznad glave na podu.
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0: Head on the ground.
1: Glava na podu.
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